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Too many things could cut me. 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I've seen so much in so many places. 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So many dirty things you couldn't even believe. 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

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You couldn't even believe I would stand in line.

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1: Hey, I got an image to uphold here.
2: No,
3: no.
4: Oh, all right.
0: Didn't I get you already?